0: Franz Josef Haydn, Symphony No. 40 in F major. Adam Fischer conducted the Austro-Hungarian Haydn Orchestra on the Classical Station. Well, the Mozart block at 9 o'clock will jumpstart your workday every weekday morning at 9 a.m. The world's most renowned composer and child superstar, Wolfgang Amadeus Mozart, and his music continue to delight in this program filled with his beloved work. 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And you can look over our complete program schedule anytime by visiting our website. Good evening, I'm Tyler Klein. Glad to be with you tonight. You're listening to the Classical Station. I've got music by Mozart later on with his one and only bassoon concerto. And in just about 4 minutes, it's music by Felix Mendelssohn with the String Symphony No. 2 in D major.
1: From Bach to Beethoven, Mozart to Mendelssohn, Chopin to Schubert. 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Tonight, expect partly cloudy skies and a low around 55 degrees. Tomorrow, there's a chance of showers and thunderstorms in the afternoon. Clouds will be increasing and the high will be near 81. Tomorrow night, showers and thunderstorms are likely. It will be mostly cloudy with a low around 61. And on Friday, it will be partly sunny with a high near 79. Join the Ospen Sargent Land Preservation Trust and the New Hampshire Astronomical Society on Wednesday, September 9th from 7:30 to 9 p.m. for a new moon sky watch at the Cassie Brook Preserve in Wilmot. All equipment will be provided. 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

0: Elliot Fisk performing the Guitar Sonata No. 4 in D major by Niccolo Paganini. 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Lev Marquise leads the new Sinfonietta of Amsterdam.
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0: The String Symphony No. 2 in D Major by Felix Mendelssohn, with a performance by the New Sinfonietta of Amsterdam, conducted by Lev Marquise. Still to come in about 4 minutes, it's music by Mozart with the composer's Bassoon Concerto in B flat.
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0: The Scherzo from the Harp Sonata in C Major by Krumpholz. That was harp soloist Hanna Molarova performing. Musica Mozart coming up next.
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0: The bassoon concerto in B-flat by Mozart with bassoonist Klaus Tuneman, joined by the Academy of St. Martin in the Fields, conducted by Neville Mariner on the Classical Station.
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0: conducted Tafelmusik in that performance. This is the Classical Station. Keep it right here. All-time classics for this Wednesday night coming up in just a moment with the Violin Concerto in D Major by Johannes Brahms.
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0: Well, good evening to you. I'm Tyler Klein. You're listening to the Classical Station. Coming up later on in the hour, it's the Fifth Piano Concerto by Giovanni Paisiello. And music now for all-time classics by Johannes Brahms, with his Violin Concerto in D Major, the Opus 77 by the composer. Violinist Thomas Heitzmar is joined by the Cleveland Orchestra, conducted by Christoph von Dagnani.

0: the Violin Concerto in D Major by Johannes Brahms, all-time classics on this Wednesday night with a performance by violinist Thomas Heitmar and the Cleveland Orchestra led by Christoph von Zagnani here on the Classical Station. On the way in about 4 minutes, music by Paisiello with the Piano Concerto No. 5.
1: 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Tonight, expect partly cloudy skies and a low around 55 degrees. Tomorrow, there's a chance of showers and thunderstorms in the afternoon. Clouds will be increasing and the high will be near 81. Tomorrow night, showers and thunderstorms are likely. It will be mostly cloudy with a low around 61. And on Friday, it will be partly sunny with a high near 79. 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

0: the Allegro from Franz Joseph Haydn's Divertimento No. 2 in G major, with flutist Arlo Nicolai joined by violinist Jean-Jacques Cantereau and cellist Mari Fujiwara. Up next, pianist Maria Clara Monetti performs the Piano Concerto No. 5 in G major by Giovanni Paisiello on the Classical Station.
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0: Pianist Maria Claire Monetti with the English Chamber Orchestra, conducted by Stephanie Gonley, performed the Piano Concerto No. 5 in D Major by Giovanni Paisiello. Good evening to you. I'm Tyler Klein. 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

0: The Military March from the Algerian Suite by Camille Saint-Saëns. That was Paul Perret leading the Detroit Symphony Orchestra in that performance. Good evening, I'm Tyler Klein. Music by Edvard Grieg in just a moment.
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1: Good morning and welcome to the Mozart Block at 9 o'clock. Today, his 33rd, and it started life as a three-movement symphony in Salzburg. When he went to Vienna, he added a fourth because the Viennese expected four. And you've got to keep the customers happy. Sir Charles McCarris conducting the Prague Chamber Orchestra on the Mozart Block at 9 o'clock.

0: Well, that was Symphony No. 33 on today's Mozart Block at 9 o'clock. Sir Charles Mackaras conducting the Prague Chamber Orchestra. Remember, the Mozart Block at 9 o'clock, Mondays through Fridays only, and always the best way to kick off your workday.
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0: Well, here's a little mid-morning goose. This is Hertel's Trumpet Concerto in D with trumpeter Håkan Hardenberger.

0: Hertel's Trumpet Concerto in D with trumpeter Håkon Hardenberger, Neville Mariner leading the Academy of St. Martin in the Fields.
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0: Mark Calder is coming in at the top of the hour, and he'll be playing Rossetti's Oboe Concerto in F with oboist Leos Lenches. Now the Gypsy Scenes from Bizet's The Fair Maid of Perth.

0: Shake that tambourine. That was the Gypsy Scenes from Bizet's Fair Maid of Perth, Donald Johannes and the New Zealand Symphony Orchestra.
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0: And beginning our morning together with an oboe concerto by Antonio Rossetti, whose name was initially Anton Rusler, decided to change it to the Italian counterpart later on. There, Rossetti's oboe concerto in F major with oboist Lajos Lenches and the Slovak Chamber Orchestra led by Bohdan Varshall. And Mark Holder here, all settled in now to bring you some beautiful music for the next few hours. Hope you can stay with me for a while. Coming up, some English dances by Roger Quilter, and then on to a piece for trumpet and orchestra by Johann Nepomucomo. Stick around.
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2: In 1721, André Cardinal des Touches collaborated on his opera ballet, The Elements, with his mentor, French composer Michel Richard de Lalande. 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I'm Suzanne Bona. 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

0: And music there from English composer Roger Quilter, the son of a wealthy art collector and politician. There are three English dances by Roger Quilter with the Northern Sinfonia, directed by Richard Hickox. Well, next hour gets underway with music by Niels Gade, a Danish composer, his second symphony ahead for you. And in just a few minutes, a trumpet concerto by Johann Nepomuk Hummel. Trumpeter Håkon Hardenberger will join the Academy under Sir Neville Mariner. I hope you can join me.
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0: harpist Victoria Drake, and the Courant and Gavotte from Bach's French Suite No. 4 in E-flat major. On now to trumpeter Håkon Hardenberger, joined here by the Academy, for a concerto by Hummel.
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0: And a piece there for trumpet by Johann Nepomuk Hummel, an Austrian composer and a virtuoso piano player. He was studying under Mozart, Haydn, and Salieri, and also an influence to other composers like Chopin and Liszt. There, Hummel's trumpet concerto in E major with trumpeter Håkon Hardenberger, accompanied by the Academy of St. Martin in the Fields, directed by Sir Neville Mariner. Still to come, music by Vivaldi, Aaron Copland, and in just a few minutes, the Second Symphony by Niels Gada. Stick around.
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0: Music there for you by Rossini, the Andante from his fifth string sonata of six he wrote when he was about 16 years old. Camarada Burn was directed by Thomas Fiore. Well, on now to music by Niels Gade, the Danish composer. Here's his Symphony No. 2 with the Danish Radio Symphony Orchestra.
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0: And music there for you by Danish composer Niels Gade, responsible for 8 symphonies. There is symphony number 2. The Danish Radio Symphony Orchestra was directed by Christopher Hogwood. Well, Mark Halder with you. My pleasure bringing you the music. Hope you get a chance to join me on a regular basis. On the way, music for guitar and orchestra by Vivaldi, featuring guitarist Angel Romero. And then on to Aaron Copland's Our Town. The St. Louis Symphony will play that for you.
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2: 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I'm Suzanne Bona. 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

0: The Andante from Cromer's Wind Octet in E-flat major. The Sabina Meyer Wind Ensemble playing that piece for you. And now guitarist Angel Romero joins the Academy. He also directs the Academy for this guitar concerto by Vivaldi.
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0: guitarist Ángel Romero from the famous guitaring Romero family, also directing the Academy of St. Martin in the Fields for that guitar concerto by Vivaldi, his guitar concerto in D. On the way for you, music by Aaron Copland, Our Town, the St. Louis Symphony, and I've got much more planned for you. Hope you can stay.
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0: And you heard the Moto Perpetuo Opus 11 by Niccolo Paganini. The violinists featured there were Benny Kim and Nadia Sleno-Sonnenberg. Well, now to our town, from the Dean of American Composers, Aaron Copland. This is the St. Louis Symphony Orchestra. They're directed by Leonard Slatkin.
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0: And music there from the 1940 American drama romance film, Our Town. Music composed by Aaron Copland, but a town in New Hampshire, Grover's Corners. And there the St. Louis Symphony was led by Leonard Slatkin. On the way for you, I've got a Brandenburg Concerto by Bach, a Rondo by Mozart, pieces by Mendelssohn, Richard Adenself, and more on the way.
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0: pianist Maury Pariah, also directing the English Chamber Orchestra, playing the Larghetto from Schroeder's Piano Concerto in C major. It's Opus 3, number 3.
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0: The Slovak Chamber Orchestra, directed by Bohdan Varshall, and joined by oboist Lajos Lenčes for that concerto for oboe, a piece in D major by Antonio Rossetti. Well, once a month here on the Classical Station, we highlight a composer of our choosing, and we learn a little bit more about them and hear a little more from them. It's called Our Life Story. Our next will be on the 12th of next month when we investigate the life and music of Antonín Dvořák. And there is a lot to investigate. I hope you can join us. I'm Mark Calder. Keep in mind, Don Spencer is in directly after my program. The music doesn't stop here on the Classical Station. Coming up in just a few minutes, the fourth of the six Brandenburg Concerti by Johann Sebastian Bach. The Boston Baroque will play that. And then on to a Rondo by Mozart, performed by pianist Murray Pariah. Stick around.
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0: pianist Samuel Sanders, joined by violinist Itzhak Proman. And they're the Andantino in the style of Martini by Kreisler. Well, let's see. Music now by Johann Sebastian Bach for a job he was once seeking. He wrote some music for the Margrave Brandenburg, and they're known as his Brandenburg Concerti. Here's number 4 of the collection of 6.
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0: And the fourth of the six Brandenburg Concerti composed by Johann Sebastian Bach. Music for the Margrave of Brandenburg for a job, unfortunately, he didn't get. Probably more unfortunate for the Margrave than him. Bach's fourth Brandenburg Concerto with Boston Baroque, directed by Martin Perlman. Well, let's see. Coming up, a rondo by Mozart, and then on to music by Felix Mendelssohn. His final concerto in D minor, still to come too. Stay tuned.
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0: The ensemble duo Tal and Gutheusen performing the Heroic March in B minor by Franz Schubert. And now music for piano and orchestra by Mozart. Here's his Rondo in D. The pianist is Mari Pariah, and he also directs the orchestra from the keyboard. The English Chamber Orchestra joins him. 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

0: pianist Mari Pariah, also directing the English Chamber Orchestra for Mozart's Rondo in D. And, of course, remind you to join Laura Carlo at 9 a.m. every weekday morning for the Mozart block at 9 o'clock. A little Mozart music to help get you going. 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

0: The lute player Jakob Lindberg and the Drottningholm Baroque Ensemble playing for you the finale presto from Haydn's Cassation No. 8 in D major. And now violinist Victoria Malova joins the Academy here for Mendelssohn's Violin Concerto in D.
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0: And a concerto for violin by Felix Mendelssohn. He composed when he was only 13 years old. His violin concerto in D minor with violinist Victoria Malova and the Academy of St. Martin in the Fields, directed by Sir Neville Mariner. Well, Mark Calder with you, directing you through the music today. I hope that you can join Don Spencer. He's coming up after my program in less than an hour. A symphony by Carl Stamitz is coming up, and then on to a familiar piece by Richard Adensel. Certainly his most popular work for piano and orchestra. Stay tuned.
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0: The City of London Sinfonia, directed by Andrew Watkinson, and the Allegretto Moderato from Van Hall's Symphony in B-flat major. 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

0: pianist Vladimir Ashkenazy, and one of our tracks to relax, the Nocturne No. 5 by Chopin. And there are many more tracks to relax on Sunday brunch here for you every Sunday morning from 8 till 2.
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0: And the popular Warsaw Concerto by Richard Adenso. Pianist William Tritt joining the Cincinnati Pops, directed by Eric Konzel. And that's about it for me, Mark Calder, making room now for Don Spencer. He's got a wonderful mix planned for you. He'll kick things off with a symphony by Haydn. And until we meet again, stay and continue listening. It's been a pleasure. I'll see you later.
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0: On the classical station, Bruno Weil, leading Canada's Tafel Musique, and the Symphony No. 64 by Franz Joseph Haydn. I'm Don Spencer. Thank you for joining me here on the classical station. Coming up in just about 4 minutes, the Violin Concerto No. 5 by Piesendell with Roland Strommer, violin.
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0: That's the Nocturne number 13 by John Fields with John O'Connor, piano. I'm Don Spencer, glad to have your company. Certainly appreciate you spending some time with me. Very special time of day when relaxing classical music sounds great is at night. 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

0: Roland Strommer violin with Ludwig Guttler and Virtuosi Saxony with the Violin Concerto No. 5 by Piesendell. Coming up in just a few moments, Morceau de Concert by Camille Saint-Saëns with the English Chamber Orchestra and Vanessa McKeon, harp.
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0: Cuban-born American pianist George Bolet with the Etude No. 2 by Schlosser. Music by Camille Saint-Saëns coming up next with the English Chamber Orchestra.
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0: That's Vanessa McKeon, harp with the English Chamber Orchestra, and Morceau de Concert by Camille Saint-Saëns. 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

0: Good morning. Here's what's happening. A massive glacial collapse yesterday caused catastrophic flash floods in the Himalayan border region of Nepal and Tibet and has killed at least 165 people, though the number of dead is set to rise, with local officials saying more than 1,000 are missing. Officials say 826 people were missing in Nepal, among them 579 tourists from 24 countries, including India, the United States, Australia, Britain, and Canada. Chinese state media say 558 people are missing in Tibet's Girong County. Meta agreed to significant changes in its Instagram and Facebook apps in a settlement that ended a landmark lawsuit yesterday. Dozens of U.S. states accuse the tech giant of addicting and harming children with dangerous products. The agreement will require the social media company to pay up to $18 billion. Meta agreed to establish safeguards for teenage users, including daily usage limits and blocks on nighttime use across the country. Khalid Sheikh Mohammed, the alleged mastermind behind the terror attacks in the United States on September 11, 2001, has been given a trial date. A U.S. Air Force judge late yesterday ordered that Mohammed and three co-defendants go before a military tribunal in June of 2028. An earlier plea deal in which Mohammed agreed to admit guilt in exchange for avoiding the death penalty was thrown out last year. At least two airport employees in Frankfurt, Germany, have died after contracting malaria in an outbreak believed to have been caused by infected mosquitoes brought into Germany on an aircraft. That's according to officials. The cases are part of a rare outbreak of so-called airport malaria, with six employees infected despite not having traveled to a malaria-risk country. New Hampshire is set to receive hundreds of millions of dollars from Facebook's parent company after the state joined dozens of others in claiming that the company's products hurt young users. In a news conference yesterday, Attorney General John Formella said New Hampshire will receive up to $224 million paid in 10 equal installments.
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0: The William Boyce Overture No. 10, His Majesty's Birthday Ode, Adrian Shepherd leading Cantilena.
1: 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Today is August 27th. On this day in 1859, petroleum was discovered in Titusville, Pennsylvania, leading to the world's first commercially successful oil well. In 1883, four enormous explosions destroyed the island of Krakatoa and caused years of climate change. And in 1939, the first flight of the turbojet-powered Heinkel 178, the world's first jet aircraft, took place. Born on this date in 1770, Georg Wilhelm Friedrich Hegel, the German philosopher and academic, in 1899, English novelist C.S. Forrester, and in 1908, the 36th President of the United States, Lyndon Johnson. Dying on this day in 1521, Josquin des Prez, the Flemish composer. In 1963, W.E.B. Du Bois, the American sociologist, historian, and activist. And in 1979, the last Viceroy of India, British Admiral Lewis Mountbatten.
2: 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We'll audition these outstanding recent releases on Sunday Baroque this week. I'm Suzanne Bona. 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
0: All right, a change of pace now. This time for solo piano, Chopin's Nocturne No. 10 with Vladimir Ashkenazy.

Chopin's Nocturne No. 10 with Vladimir Ashkenazy. And for a little bit of balance now, here is Vivaldi's Violin Concerto No. 6. The violinist is Giovanni Guglielmo, joining I Solisti Italiani.

0: Vivaldi's Violin Concerto No. 6 from his collection L'Estro Armonico, and that was violinist Giovanni Guglielmo and I Solisti Italiani. In the next half hour, we've got music by Mozart and Dvorak.
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0: Good morning. Here's what's happening. A massive glacial collapse yesterday caused catastrophic flash floods in the Himalayan border region of Nepal and Tibet and has killed at least 165 people, though the number of dead is set to rise, with local officials saying more than 1,000 are missing. Officials say 826 people were missing in Nepal, among them 579 tourists from 24 countries, including India, the United States, Australia, Britain, and Canada. Chinese state media say 558 people are missing in Tibet's Girong County. Meta agreed to significant changes in its Instagram and Facebook apps in a settlement that ended a landmark lawsuit yesterday. Dozens of U.S. states accused the tech giant of addicting and harming children with dangerous products. The agreement will require the social media company to pay up to $18 billion. Meta agreed to establish safeguards for teenage users, including daily usage limits and blocks on nighttime use across the country. Khalid Sheikh Mohammed, the alleged mastermind behind the terror attacks in the United States on September 11, 2001, has been given a trial date. A U.S. Air Force judge late yesterday ordered that Mohammed and three co-defendants go before a military tribunal in June of 2028. An earlier plea deal in which Mohammed agreed to admit guilt in exchange for avoiding the death penalty was thrown out last year. At least two airport employees in Frankfurt, Germany have died after contracting malaria in an outbreak believed to have been caused by infected mosquitoes brought into Germany on an aircraft. That's according to officials. The cases are part of a rare outbreak of so-called airport malaria, with six employees infected despite not having traveled to a malaria risk country. New Hampshire is set to receive hundreds of millions of dollars from Facebook's parent company after the state joined dozens of others in claiming that the company's products hurt young users. In a news conference yesterday, Attorney General John Formella said New Hampshire will receive up to $224 million paid in 10 equal installments.
1: Turning warmer and more humid today. Temperatures up into the lower half of the 80s and the chance of a couple of passing thunderstorms this afternoon. If you could have gusty winds or heavier downpours, that chance lasts into the evening, quieting down with lows in the 60s overnight. Lower 80s in that humidity in place, the chance of a passing shower or storm Friday, and then more comfortable with sunshine both days this weekend. From the Stormwatch 9 Weather Center, I'm meteorologist Kevin Skorupa.

0: And that was from Pickel's Symphony in E-flat with Matthias Bammert leading the London Mozart Players.
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0: Well, hello there. You came to the right place if you're enjoying great music in the morning. It doesn't matter if it's a snuggle down deeper day or you have to be up and at 'em with the best of them. We've got the music that fits your plans. Here's Mozart's Horn Concerto No. 1. David Jolly is the horn soloist with the Orpheus Chamber Orchestra.

0: Mozart's Horn Concerto No. 1, horn soloist David Jolly, joining the Orpheus Chamber Orchestra. And a good time to remind you about our Mozart block at 9 o'clock. Today, it'll be his 6th piano concerto with Carl Engel as soloist. Something to look forward to.
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0: Well, may everything fall into place for you as you get your day underway. This'll help. It's from Dvorak's Third Symphony, Libor Pesek, and the Royal Liverpool Philharmonic.

0: That was from Dvorak's Third Symphony, with Libor Pesha conducting the Royal Liverpool Philharmonic Orchestra. Coming up in the next half hour, there's an oboe piece by Albinoni, and later on, a double violin sonata by Telemann.
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0: Good morning. Here's what's happening. A massive glacial collapse yesterday caused catastrophic flash floods in the Himalayan border region of Nepal and Tibet and has killed at least 165 people, though the number of dead is set to rise, with local officials saying more than 1,000 are missing. Officials say 826 people were missing in Nepal, among them 579 tourists from 24 countries, including India, the United States, Australia, Britain, and Canada. Chinese state media say 558 people are missing in Tibet's Girong County. Meta agreed to significant changes in its Instagram and Facebook apps in a settlement that ended a landmark lawsuit yesterday. Dozens of U.S. states accused the tech giant of addicting and harming children with dangerous products. The agreement will require the social media company to pay up to $18 billion. Meta agreed to establish safeguards for teenage users, including daily usage limits and blocks on nighttime use across the country. Khalid Sheikh Mohammed, the alleged mastermind behind the terror attacks in the United States on September 11, 2001, has been given a trial date. A U.S. Air Force judge late yesterday ordered that Mohammed and three co-defendants go before a military tribunal in June of 2028. An earlier plea deal in which Mohammed agreed to admit guilt in exchange for avoiding the death penalty was thrown out last year. At least two airport employees in Frankfurt, Germany have died after contracting malaria in an outbreak believed to have been caused by infected mosquitoes brought into Germany on an aircraft. That's according to officials. The cases are part of a rare outbreak of so-called airport malaria, with six employees infected despite not having traveled to a malaria risk country. New Hampshire is set to receive hundreds of millions of dollars from Facebook's parent company after the state joined dozens of others in claiming that the company's products hurt young users. In a news conference yesterday, Attorney General John Formella said New Hampshire will receive up to $224 million paid in 10 equal installments.
1: On May 30, 1951, cartoonist Charles M. Schulz introduced us to Schroeder. He is distinguished by his precocious skill at playing the piano, as well as by his love of classical music and the composer Beethoven in particular. Let's inspire the next generation of Schroeders together. Encouraging youth to explore the world of classical music is what the Kids Classical Hour is all about, and you'll find it here, Saturday morning at 9 on Classical 90.9 WGN.

0: Lower 80s in that humidity in place, the chance of a passing shower or storm Friday, and then more comfortable with sunshine both days this weekend. From the Stormwatch 9 Weather Center, I'm meteorologist Kevin Skorupa.
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2: Good morning. So glad to have you here today. You're in luck because you've got a great day for excellent music. Here is Albinoni's Concerto a Cinque No. 12, oboist is Anthony Camden, John Georgiadis leading the London Virtuosi.

0: Albinoni's Concerto 5 No. 12. Oboist was Anthony Camden and John Georgiadis conducted the London Virtuosi.
1: From our studios on the campus of Colby Sawyer College, this is Classical 90.9 WSCS, New London and the Lake Sunapee region's home for centuries of great music. Today is August 27th. On this day in 1859, petroleum was discovered in Titusville, Pennsylvania, leading to the world's first commercially successful oil well. In 1883, four enormous explosions destroyed the island of Krakatoa and caused years of climate change. And in 1939, the first flight of the turbojet-powered Heinkel 178, the world's first jet aircraft, took place. Born on this date in 1770, Georg Wilhelm Friedrich Hegel, the German philosopher and academic, in 1899, English novelist C.S. Forrester, and in 1908, the 36th President of the United States, Lyndon Johnson. Dying on this day in 1521, Josquin des Prez, the Flemish composer. In 1963, W.E.B. Du Bois, the American sociologist, historian, and activist. And in 1979, the last Viceroy of India, British Admiral Louis Mountbatten.
2: In 1730, Johann Sebastian Bach was 45 years old. He was living in Leipzig and had also become director of an ensemble started by Bach's friend, Georg Philipp Telemann. 1730 was also the year he composed a flute sonata that you'll hear on Sunday Baroque this week.

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2: Boy, this morning is really moving along, and this music will see to it that you do too. Here is English composer George Frideric Pinto's Rondo in E-flat with Michael O'Rourke.

George Frederick Pinto's Rondo in E-flat, played by Michael O'Rourke. All right, now on to music by Telemann, his double violin sonata in F. The violinists are not identified, but they are members of the Musica Alta Ripa.

0: And that was Telemann's Double Violin Sonata in F with the musicians of Musica Alta Ripa. All right, coming up in the next half hour, there's music by Franz Schubert and the Lucio Silla Overture, Mozart's very first opera. I hope you can stay on.
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0: Good morning. Here's what's happening. A massive glacial collapse yesterday caused catastrophic flash floods in the Himalayan border region of Nepal and Tibet and has killed at least 165 people, though the number of dead is set to rise, with local officials saying more than 1,000 are missing. Officials say 826 people were missing in Nepal, among them 579 tourists from 24 countries, including India, the United States, Australia, Britain, and Canada. Chinese state media say 558 people are missing in Tibet's Girong County. Meta agreed to significant changes in its Instagram and Facebook apps in a settlement that ended a landmark lawsuit yesterday. Dozens of U.S. states accuse the tech giant of addicting and harming children with dangerous products. The agreement will require the social media company to pay up to $18 billion. Meta agreed to establish safeguards for teenage users, including daily usage limits and blocks on nighttime use across the country. Khalid Sheikh Mohammed, the alleged mastermind behind the terror attacks in the United States on September 11, 2001, has been given a trial date. A U.S. Air Force judge late yesterday ordered that Mohammed and three co-defendants go before a military tribunal in June of 2028. An earlier plea deal in which Mohammed agreed to admit guilt in exchange for avoiding the death penalty was thrown out last year. At least two airport employees in Frankfurt, Germany have died after contracting malaria in an outbreak believed to have been caused by infected mosquitoes brought into Germany on an aircraft. That's according to officials. The cases are part of a rare outbreak of so-called airport malaria, with six employees infected despite not having traveled to a malaria risk country. New Hampshire is set to receive hundreds of millions of dollars from Facebook's parent company after the state joined dozens of others in claiming that the company's products hurt young users. In a news conference yesterday, Attorney General John Formella said New Hampshire will receive up to $224 million paid in 10 equal installments.
1: Turning warmer and more humid today. Temperatures up into the lower half of the 80s and the chance of a couple of passing thunderstorms this afternoon. If you could have gusty winds or heavier downpours, that chance lasts into the evening, quieting down with lows in the 60s overnight. Lower 80s in that humidity in place, the chance of a passing shower or storm Friday, and then more comfortable with sunshine both days this weekend. From the Storm Watch 9 Weather Center, I'm meteorologist Kevin Skorupa.

0: And that was Alexander Scriabin's Etude or Study No. 8 with Vladimir Horowitz.
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0: Well, thanks for checking in with us this morning. You're just in time for music from Schubert's Ninth Symphony. Krzysztof von Dohnányi conducting the Cleveland Orchestra.

0: And that was from Schubert's Ninth Symphony, with Christoph von Dohnányi leading the Cleveland Orchestra. So many things are going on this weekend. They are county festivals, 4-H festivals, folk festivals. There's even a moose festival. If you can't find something to do in New England, you ain't looking. Just remember, take us with you. We'll fit in whatever your plans call for.
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0: Well, Mozart's very first opera was Lucio Silla, and despite what we know about his bouncy personality, it was a serious opera. Here's the overture, with Neville Marriner conducting the Academy of St. Martin in the Fields.

0: The overture to Mozart's opera Lucio-Silla, with Neville Marriner conducting the Academy of St. Martin in the Fields. And coming up in the next half hour, we've got an overture to a Dvorak opera about a legendary Polish princess, and more. Please stay.
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Good morning. Here's what's happening. A massive glacial collapse yesterday caused catastrophic flash floods in the Himalayan border region of Nepal and Tibet and has killed at least 165 people, though the number of dead is set to rise, with local officials saying more than 1,000 are missing. Officials say 826 people were missing in Nepal, among them 579 tourists from 24 countries, including India, the United States, Australia, Britain, and Canada. Chinese state media say 558 people are missing in Tibet's Girong County. Meta agreed to significant changes in its Instagram and Facebook apps in a settlement that ended a landmark lawsuit yesterday. Dozens of U.S. states accused the tech giant of addicting and harming children with dangerous products. The agreement will require the social media company to pay up to $18 billion. Meta agreed to establish safeguards for teenage users, including daily usage limits and blocks on nighttime use across the country. Khalid Sheikh Mohammed, the alleged mastermind behind the terror attacks in the United States on September 11, 2001, has been given a trial date. A U.S. Air Force judge late yesterday ordered that Mohammed and three co-defendants go before a military tribunal in June of 2028. An earlier plea deal in which Mohammed agreed to admit guilt in exchange for avoiding the death penalty was thrown out last year. At least two airport employees in Frankfurt, Germany have died after contracting malaria in an outbreak believed to have been caused by infected mosquitoes brought into Germany on an aircraft. That's according to officials. The cases are part of a rare outbreak of so-called airport malaria, with six employees in

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0: Turning warmer and more humid today. Temperatures up into the lower half of the 80s, and the chance of a couple of passing thunderstorms this afternoon. If you could have gusty winds or heavier downpours, that chance lasts into the evening, quieting down with lows in the 60s overnight. Lower 80s in that humidity in place, the chance of a passing shower or storm Friday, and then more comfortable with sunshine both days this weekend. From the Stormwatch 9 Weather Center, I'm meteorologist Kevin Skorupa.
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2: Well, good morning. I'm Laura Carlo, and now right to the music with Dvorak's Vanda Overture. This was a grand opera that he wrote based on the legend of the Polish princess Vanda. A foreign prince wanted to marry her. She turned him down. He, in turn, attacks Poland. And Vanda defeats him. Here's Libor Peszek and the Slovak Philharmonic.

0: The overture to Dvorak's opera, Vanda, Libor Pešek and the Slovak Philharmonic Orchestra.
1: 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Today is August 27th. On this day in 1859, petroleum was discovered in Titusville, Pennsylvania, leading to the world's first commercially successful oil well. In 1883, four enormous explosions destroyed the island of Krakatoa and caused years of climate change. And in 1939, the first flight of the turbojet-powered Heinkel 178, the world's first jet aircraft, took place. Born on this date in 1770, Georg Wilhelm Friedrich Hegel, the German philosopher and academic, in 1899, English novelist C.S. Forrester, and in 1908, the 36th President of the United States, Lyndon Johnson. Dying on this day in 1521, Josquin des Prez, the Flemish composer. In 1963, W.E.B. Du Bois, the American sociologist, historian, and activist. And in 1979, the last Viceroy of India, British Admiral Lewis Mountbatten.
2: Three crossover projects this week: The Lost Concerto with Il Pomodoro Ensemble, a meditation on Ottoman Turkey from the Ensemble Constantinople, and the unusual new King Singers recording, Headspace, this week right here on Millennium of Music.
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0: Now music by Arcangelo Corelli, his seventh trio sonata with the English Concert.

Corelli's Trio Sonata No. 7 with the English Concert. All right, now we've got Strauss Jr.'s overture to his operetta, The Gypsy Baron, about a landowner who marries a gypsy girl in disguise because she's really the daughter of a Turkish dignitary. Here's the London Philharmonic.

0: Strauss Jr.'s The Gypsy Baron Overture with Franz Welser-Mürst and the London Philharmonic Orchestra. We've got a lot of music from England coming up in the next half hour, a piece by Henry Purcell and the lovely English Suite by Charles Hubert Parry.
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0: Good morning. Here's what's happening. A massive glacial collapse yesterday caused catastrophic flash floods in the Himalayan border region of Nepal and Tibet and has killed at least 165 people, though the number of dead is set to rise, with local officials saying more than 1,000 are missing. Officials say 826 people were missing in Nepal, among them 579 tourists from 24 countries, including India, the United States, Australia, Britain, and Canada. Chinese state media say 558 people are missing in Tibet's Girong County. Meta agreed to significant changes in its Instagram and Facebook apps in a settlement that ended a landmark lawsuit yesterday. Dozens of U.S. states accused the tech giant of addicting and harming children with dangerous products. The agreement will require the social media company to pay up to $18 billion. Meta agreed to establish safeguards for teenage users, including daily usage limits and blocks on nighttime use across the country. Khalid Sheikh Mohammed, the alleged mastermind behind the terror attacks in the United States on September 11, 2001, has been given a trial date. A U.S. Air Force judge late yesterday ordered that Mohammed and three co-defendants go before a military tribunal in June of 2028. An earlier plea deal in which Mohammed agreed to admit guilt in exchange for avoiding the death penalty was thrown out last year. At least two airport employees in Frankfurt, Germany have died after contracting malaria in an outbreak believed to have been caused by infected mosquitoes brought into Germany on an aircraft. That's according to officials. The cases are part of a rare outbreak of so-called airport malaria, with six employees infected despite not having traveled to a malaria risk country. New Hampshire is set to receive hundreds of millions of dollars from Facebook's parent company after the state joined dozens of others in claiming that the company's products hurt young users. In a news conference yesterday, Attorney General John Formella said New Hampshire will receive up to $224 million paid in 10 equal installments.
1: Turning warmer and more humid today. Temperatures up into the lower half of the 80s and the chance of a couple of passing thunderstorms this afternoon. If you could have gusty winds or heavier downpours, that chance lasts into the evening, quieting down with lows in the 60s overnight. Lower 80s in that humidity in place, the chance of a passing shower or storm Friday, and then more comfortable with sunshine both days this weekend. From the Stormwatch 9 Weather Center, I'm meteorologist Kevin Skorupa.
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2: Well, I don't know about you, but it always shocks me how quickly the morning seems to fly by. Maybe it's all the great music we're listening to? Here's Purcell's The Gordian Knot Untied, Raymond Leppard leading the English Chamber Orchestra.

0: And that was Purcell's The Gordian Knot Untied, the English Chamber Orchestra with Raymond Leppard conducting.
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0: from English composer Edward Elgar, La Capricieuse, and that was violinist Itzhak Perlman with pianist Samuel Sanders.
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0: All right, now we have yet another piece by another English composer. This time, it's Sir Charles Hubert Parry's English Suite. Interesting thing about this piece, he wrote the different sections over a series of years and never indicated what order each of these sections should be played in. This version is the one most people agree to. Here's David Atherton and the RIAS Sinfonietta.

0: Charles Hubert Parry's English Suite, with David Atherton conducting the RIAS Sinfonietta. The Mozart Block at 9 o'clock, coming up next, plus the Moonlight Sonata by Beethoven and music by Vivaldi.
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0: Good morning. Welcome to the Mozart Block at 9 o'clock. Today, his sixth piano concerto, and the autographed copy is in the U.S. Library of Congress. Here's pianist Carl Engel joining the Mozarteum Camerata Academica.

0: Piano Concerto No. 6 with Karl Engel as soloist, Leopold Hager and the Mozarteum Camerata Academica. The Mozart Block at 9 o'clock, Mondays through Fridays only, a great way to kick off the workday.
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2: Turning warmer and more humid today. Temperatures up into the lower half of the 80s and the chance of a couple of passing thunderstorms this afternoon. If you could have gusty winds or heavier downpours, that chance lasts into the evening, quieting down with lows in the 60s overnight. Lower 80s in that humidity in place, the chance of a passing shower or storm Friday, and then more comfortable with sunshine both days this weekend. From the Stormwatch 9 Weather Center, I'm meteorologist Kevin Skorupa.
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2: In 1721, André Cardinal des Touches collaborated on his opera ballet, The Elements, with his mentor, French composer Michel Richard de Lalande. 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
0: When Mark Calder comes in at 10, he'll be playing Brooks Violin Concerto No. 1 for you, featuring violinist Midori. Now, Vivaldi's Double Mandolin Concerto. Mandolinists are James Tyler and Robin Jeffrey.

0: Vivaldi's Double Mandolin Concerto in G. Mandolinists Robin Jeffrey and James Tyler. Trevor Pinnock led the English concert.
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0: And a concerto for violin by Max Bruch, one of his most popular works, his first violin concerto with the violinist Midori and the Berlin Philharmonic Orchestra, directed by Maris Janssens. And Mark Holder here with you behind the microphone. I hope that you can stick around for a little while. Got some nice music planned for you, of course. Coming up in just a few minutes, I've got music by William Boyce, one of his many symphonies, number 4 on the way. There's also works ahead by Bach, Haydn, Puccini, and more still to come.
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2: Turning warmer and more humid today, temperatures up into the lower half of the 80s, and the chance of a couple of passing thunderstorms this afternoon. If you could have gusty winds or heavier downpours, that chance lasts into the evening, quieting down with lows in the 60s overnight. Lower 80s in that humidity in place, the chance of a passing shower or storm Friday, and then more comfortable with sunshine both days this weekend. From the Stormwatch 9 Weather Center, I'm meteorologist Kevin Skorupa.
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0: The Cossack Slovak Philharmonic Orchestra under Alfred Walter, performing Student Travels by Johann Strauss Jr. And now music for piano by Johann Sebastian Bach, originally for harpsichord. It's this harpsichord concerto number 4.
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0: from the Classical Station. Pianist Murray Pariah, also directing the Academy of St. Martin in the Fields, performing the Harpsichord Concerto No. 4 by Bach. Sounding just fine with piano. Coming up, a clarinet concerto by Sir Charles Villiers Stanford with clarinetist Janet Hilton. 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

0: The Hahnjurgl Polka by Lanner with the Johann Strauss Ensemble of the Vienna Symphony, and they were directed by Johannes Wieldner. Well, for those who might be listening on the road, thank you for taking classical music with you. Hope you're enjoying what you're listening to, and if you haven't done so as of yet, take a moment and save one of those buttons for the classical station.
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0: And there a concerto by Irish composer, conductor, and teacher Sir Charles Vere Stanford. Among his students were none other than Gustav Holst and Ray Vaughan Williams, among many others. And there's Stanford's Clarinet Concerto in A Minor with clarinetist Janet Hilton and the Ulster Orchestra directed by Vernon Handley. Well, thanks again for choosing classical music to join you today. Whatever you're doing, I hope that it's complementing it nicely. Coming up, a symphony by Haydn, number 59, and then on to a classic cluster of Puccini favorites featuring the Cincinnati Pops. Stay tuned.
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2: More humid this afternoon with temperatures up into the lower half of the 80s. The chance of a few passing showers or storms, a couple of heavier downpours are a possibility. A chance lingers into this evening with lows in the 60s overnight. Lower 80s in that humidity in place on Friday. Front coming through could be in a shower or storm. And then more comfortable conditions with sunshine expected for the weekend. From Stormwatch 9 Weather Center, I'm meteorologist Kevin Skorupa.

0: 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And now the Fire Symphony, the Symphony number 59 by Haydn.
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2: When Italian violinist Francesco Gemignani was invited to play for England's King George, he worried about having a qualified accompanist. So he insisted on having George Frederick Handel do it, forging a long-term friendship between the two musicians. You'll hear music by both of them on Sunday Baroque this week. I'm Suzanne Bona. 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

0: A Humoresque by Antonin Dvorak. His Humoresque in G-flat major with pianist Margot Garrett, joined by violinist Jamie Laredo. And now the Cincinnati Pops perform a classic cluster of Puccini favorites here on the Classical Station.
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0: the Academy of St. Martin in the Fields Chamber Ensemble, performing an allegro by Handel. That music from his violin sonata in D major, his Opus 1, number 13. Really one from him. And on now to an orchestral suite by Bach. He wrote four. This is number 2. And it's performed with Boston Baroque, directed by Martin Perlman.
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0: From the Classical Station, the Orchestral Suite No. 2 by Johann Sebastian Bach. He composed four in all. The Boston Baroque was directed by Martin Perlman. Well, on the 12th of next month, we have another life story waiting for you. This time, the life story of Antonin Dvorak. A day filled with his wonderful music and interesting tidbits about him, of which I hope you can join us for. On the way, Dukas Sorcerer's Apprentice, and then on to some entertainment music, a Divertimento by Mozart. Stick around.
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2: More humid this afternoon with temperatures up into the lower half of the 80s. The chance of a few passing showers or storms, a couple of heavier downpours are a possibility. A chance lingers into this evening with lows in the 60s overnight. Lower 80s in that humidity in place on Friday. Front coming through could be in a shower or storm. And then more comfortable conditions with sunshine expected for the weekend. From Stormwatch 9 Weather Center, I'm meteorologist Kevin Skorupa.

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0: And a magical piece there by Paul Duca, his sorcerer's apprentice with the Telos Orchestra led by Michel Plaisant. A divertimento by Mozart is just a few minutes away.
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0: The lute player Jakob Lindberg performing Susanna Jor by Lasso. And now a divertimento by Mozart, also called entertainment music. No one's really sure why he composed his divertimenti, but here's one now, his divertimento in D.
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0: Divertimento by Mozart here on the Classical Station. His Divertimento in D with Concerto Chorale, directed by Anton Steck. A reminder to join Laura Carlo at 9 a.m. every weekday morning for the Mozart Block at 9 o'clock. Nice way to help get the day going. Coming up, a piano sonata by Beethoven, number 21, the Waldstein, dedicated to Count Ferdinand von Waldstein. In Italian, it's known as the Dawn Sonata because of the opening chords in the third movement. It's on the way in about 4 minutes.
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0: The aria and Borea from Georg Muffe's Sonata No. 2, and the Freiburg Baroque Orchestra performing that music for you. Well, on now to Beethoven. Here's his Waldstein Piano Sonata, dedicated to Count Ferdinand von Waldstein. Here's pianist Stephen Kovacevic.
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0: and a piano sonata by Beethoven here on the Classical Station. His Waldstein piano sonata, dedicated to Count Ferdinand von Waldstein. He was a close friend and patron, a member of the Bohemian noble Waldstein family. Actually, the only piece Beethoven composed dedicated to him. Beethoven's 21st piano sonata, performed there for you by pianist Stephen Kovacevic. Well, Don Spencer is eager to join you. He's got a nice mix coming up. I hope you can stay and join him for a bit. I'm Mark Calder. I've got some vocal music by Bach on the way, as well as a prelude by Chopin, the Raindrop Prelude, with George Borlet performing. Stick around.
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2: More humid this afternoon with temperatures up into the lower half of the 80s. The chance of a few passing showers or storms, a couple of heavier downpours are a possibility. A chance lingers into this evening with lows in the 60s overnight. Lower 80s in that humidity in place on Friday. Front coming through could mean a shower or storm. And then more comfortable conditions with sunshine expected for the weekend. From Stormwatch 9 Weather Center, I'm meteorologist Kevin Skorupa.

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0: An allegro by Groneman from his flute sonata in E minor, and that piece featuring flutist Jed Wentz. On now to a church cantata by Bach. Here's the Monteverdi Choir.
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0: Pianist Jacques Rouvier performing a scherzo by Modest Mussorgsky. And now George Bellet performs at the piano the Raindrop Prelude by Chopin.
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0: pianist George Boulez performing the Raindrop Prelude by Chopin. And that's about it for me. Time now for Don Spencer. I'm Mark Calder. It's been a pleasure, as it always is. And until we meet again, you're invited to continue listening. Take care of yourselves, and I'll see you later.
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0: And a Prestissimo by Johann Stamitz, the father of Carl Stamitz. His Prestissimo from the orchestral trio in C minor with the New Zealand Chamber Orchestra, directed by Donald Armstrong. Again, a reminder, if you'd like to introduce friends or family members here to the Classical Station, you're more than welcome to do so.
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0: on the classical station, the Symphony No. 79 by Franz Joseph Haydn. That's the Orpheus Chamber Orchestra. I'm Don Spencer. It's good to have your company. Thank you for joining me. Eclogue by Finzi coming up in just a few with the English String Orchestra.
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2: More humid this afternoon with temperatures up into the lower half of the 80s. The chance of a few passing showers or storms. A couple of heavier downpours are a possibility. A chance lingers into this evening with lows in the 60s overnight. Lower 80s and that humidity in place on Friday. Front coming through could be in a shower or storm. And then more comfortable conditions with sunshine expected for the weekend. From Stormwatch 9 Weather Center, I'm meteorologist Kevin Skorupa.

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0: Music by John Dowland, My Lady Hudson's Puff, Lady Leighton's Almain, and the Round Battle Galliard with Ron McFarlane Lute. I'm Don Spencer, glad to have your company. Thank you for joining me.
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2: More humid this afternoon with temperatures up into the lower half of the 80s. The chance of a few passing showers or storms. A couple of heavier downpours are a possibility. A chance lingers into this evening with lows in the 60s overnight. Lower 80s in that humidity in place on Friday. Front coming through could mean a shower or storm. And then more comfortable conditions with sunshine expected for the weekend. From Stormwatch 9 Weather Center, I'm meteorologist Kevin Skorupa.
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0: written in 1903 by Sergei Rachmaninoff. 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

0: Horn players Mark Bennett and Michael Laird, with Peter Holman leading the parlay of instruments, with The Suite in D by Corbett. 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
2: 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I'm Suzanne Bona. 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

0: Slavonic Dance in C by Antonín Dvořák. That's Adam Fischer and the Hungarian State Orchestra. Kevin Mellon in the Aradia Ensemble with the Symphony No. 5 by Boyce. That's coming up next.
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0: And that's the Symphony No. 5 by Boyce with the Aradia Ensemble.
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2: In 1730, Johann Sebastian Bach was 45 years old. He was living in Leipzig and had also become director of an ensemble started by Bach's friend, Georg Philipp Telemann. 1730 was also the year he composed a flute sonata that you'll hear on Sunday Baroque this weekend.

0: Brazilian-born classical guitar-playing brothers Sergio and Odier Saad, and Two Gigs by Rameau. The English Concert, next up with the Concerto Grosso by Corelli.
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0: The Concerto Grosso in B-flat by Arcangelo Corelli with the English Concert led by Trevor Pinnock. 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
2: Chance of a few evening storms otherwise. Warm, muggy, 60s overnight, and then back above 80 degrees on Friday. Partial sunshine with a front coming through. There could be a passing shower or storm. We dry out and turn a lot more comfortable heading into the weekend. Highs right around 80 with sunshine Saturday, and sunshine giving way to clouds and lower 80s for Sunday. From the Storm Watch 9 Weather Center, I'm meteorologist Kevin Skorupa.

0: That's Emmanuel Lax, piano, with The Romance in F. That's music by Johannes Brahms. Claire de Lune by Claude Debussy with John O'Connor. 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

A repeat performance this afternoon by John O'Connor, this time from Debussy's Suite Bergamasque No. 3, beautiful Clair de Lune.

0: That's the Double Trumpet Concerto by Rottgeber with Bernard and Hannes Lauben trumpets, along with the English Chamber Orchestra, Simon Preston conducting.
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0: George Bolet, piano with Charles Dutoit and the Montreal Symphony Orchestra. Music by Chopin from the Piano Concerto, number 2 in F minor.
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0: Music by Johann Christian Bach, the Symphonia in E-flat with Kamerata Budapest and Hans-Peter Gemmer conducting. 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
2: 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Hana Chang is one of the one-time musical prodigies we're featuring on Sunday Baroque this week. I'm Suzanne Bona. 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

0: Maiden's Wish by Franz Liszt with Eduardus Halim piano. Next up, the Gazzaladra Overture, Thieving Magpie, with music by Rossini, the Montreal Symphony Orchestra, led by Charles Dutoit.
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0: The Overture by Rossini from his Thieving Magpie, the Montreal Symphony Orchestra, and Charles Dutoit conducting.
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2: Chance of a few evening storms otherwise. Warm, muggy, 60s overnight, and then back above 80 degrees on Friday. Partial sunshine with a front coming through. There could be a passing shower or storm. We dry out and turn a lot more comfortable heading into the weekend. Highs right around 80 with sunshine Saturday, and sunshine giving way to clouds and lower 80s for Sunday. From Storm Watch 9 Weather Center, I'm meteorologist Kevin Skorupa.

0: That's Andre Watts with the harpsichord sonata in F minor and music by Domenico Scarlatti. The New Year's Ode of 1767 by Boyce, next.
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0: Once again this afternoon, John O'Connor, piano. This time with the Nocturne number 1 in E flat by John Field. Well, coming up next to wrap up our time together on this Thursday afternoon, Johannes Brahms' Tragic Overture with the London Philharmonic Orchestra, led by Maren Alsop.
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0: Wrapping up our time on this Thursday afternoon, Maren Alsop leading the London Philharmonic Orchestra and the Tragic Overture in D minor by Johannes Brahms. I'm Don Spencer. Thank you for your company this afternoon. Stay tuned now. Tyler Klein is in next with Dinner Classics, music by Fanny Mendelssohn, by Mozart, and Vivaldi, for starters. At 9 tonight, join Tyler for the all-time classic, the Symphony No. 91 by Haydn, with Sigiswald Kuiken and La Petite Bande. I'd love to see you again tomorrow afternoon, right back here on the Classical Station. In the meantime, have a great night.
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violinist Simon Standage with the English Concert conducted by Trevor Pinnock with the music of Vivaldi. That was the Violin Concerto in G Major from La Stravaganza. Good evening, I'm Tyler Klein. You're tuned to Dinner Classics on this Thursday night here on The Classical Station, and music here by Fanny Mendelssohn with Two Songs Without Words, performed by pianist Sylvian Defern.

0: 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That was pianist Sylvian Dufern performing. 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

0: The Allegro from the Cello Sonata No. 3 in G minor by Johann Sebastian Bach. Cellist Tamisha Maisky joined there by pianist Marta Argerich. You're tuned to Dinner Classics here on the Classical Station. Up next, music of Mozart with his Rondo in B flat featuring violinist Jean-Jacques Cantereau and the Netherlands Chamber Orchestra conducted by Leopold Hacker.
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0: The Rondo in B-flat by Mozart, violinist Jean-Jacques Kentera, joined by the Netherlands Chamber Orchestra led by Leopold Hager.
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2: Chance of a few evening storms otherwise. Warm, muggy, 60s overnight, and then back above 80 degrees on Friday. Partial sunshine with a front coming through. There could be a passing shower or storm. We dry out and turn a lot more comfortable heading into the weekend. Highs right around 80 with sunshine Saturday, and sunshine giving way to clouds and lower 80s for Sunday. From Storm Watch 9 Weather Center, I'm meteorologist Kevin Skorupa.

0: The Little Louise French Polka by Johann Strauss Jr. is opus 339. Peter Guth led the Austrian Radio Symphony Orchestra of Vienna. 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

0: The Symphony in G Minor by J.C. Bach, his Opus 6, number 6. Hans-Peter Kummer led a Kamerad at Budapest in that performance. 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

0: Ground in D Minor by Henry Purcell, titled Celebrate This Festival. Lute soloist Gergely Sarkozy performed. 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Up next, it's music by Beethoven with his Piano Sonata No. 20 in G Major. Pianist John O'Connor performs.
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0: pianist John O'Connor with the music of Beethoven performing the Piano Sonata No. 20 in G major on the Classical Station.
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0: The clarinet concerto number 3 in B-flat by Bernard Heinrich Crusell, a composer who himself was a clarinet virtuoso in his day. Clarinetist Stephen D. Hartman joined the New York Scandia Symphony, conducted by Dorrit Mattson. 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Well, good evening. I'm Tyler Klein. You're tuned to Dinner Classics on this Thursday here on the Classical Station. Coming up in about 4 minutes, it's the Hebrides Overture or Fingal's Cave by Felix Mendelssohn. And later on, music by Vivaldi with Summer from the Four Seasons.
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2: Chance of a few evening storms otherwise. Warm, muggy, 60s overnight, and then back above 80 degrees on Friday. Partial sunshine with a front coming through. There could be a passing shower or storm. We dry out and turn a lot more comfortable heading into the weekend. Highs right around 80 with sunshine Saturday, and sunshine giving way to clouds and lower 80s for Sunday. From Stormwatch 9 Weather Center, I'm meteorologist Kevin Skorupa.
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0: the third movements from Cécile Chaminade's Piano Trio No. 1 in G minor, her Opus 11, performed by the Rembrandt Trio. Up next, music by Mendelssohn with his Hebrides Overture or Fingal's Cave.
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0: Music there by Felix Mendelssohn, inspired by quite a fascinating geological location off the coast of Scotland, titled after it. It's the Fingal's Cave, or Hebrides Overture. Music of Mendelssohn, performed by the Boston Pops Orchestra, conducted by Keith Lockhart. You're tuned to Dinner Classics, still to come in about 4 minutes. 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

0: 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Pianist Zoltán Kocsis was the performer. 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

0: The Sonata on the Eighth Tone from Giovanni Gabrielli's Sacre Sinfonia. Donald Frazier conducted the brass of the English Chamber Orchestra in that performance. 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